Texas. 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
5: Hey, Jake Jones here with a quick look at your weekend forecast across the Four Corners, and we're in for a pretty clear one. Small chances of precipitation over in Pagosa Springs and up in the high country, about 20 to 40% shot of that, but mostly sunshine across the region here in Durango. We'll be getting up to about 90 degrees to kick off the weekend and cooling down at least a handful, down to about 85 by Sunday. And wind conditions about 20, 25 miles per hour all weekend long. Red flag warnings will be in effect over in Cortez.
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5: Hey, Jake Jones here with a quick look at your weekend forecast across the Four Corners, and we're in for a pretty clear one. Small chances of precipitation over in Pagosa Springs and up in the high country, about 20 to 40% shot of that, but mostly sunshine across the region here in Durango. We'll be getting up to about 90 degrees to kick off the weekend and cooling down at least a handful, down to about 85 by Sunday. And wind conditions about 20, 25 miles per hour all weekend long. Red flag warnings will be in effect over in Cortez.
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1: Hey, Jake Jones here with a quick look at your weekend forecast across the Four Corners, and we're in for a pretty clear one. Small chances of precipitation over in Pagosa Springs and up in the high country, about 20 to 40% shot of that, but mostly sunshine across the region here in Durango. We're getting up to about 90 degrees to kick off the weekend, and cooling down at least a handful, down to about 85 by Sunday. And wind conditions about 20, 25 miles per hour all weekend long. Red flag warnings will be in effect over in Cortez.
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3: Hey, Jake Jones here with a quick look at your weekend forecast across the Four Corners, and we're in for a pretty clear one. Small chances of precipitation over in Pagosa Springs and up in the high country, about 20 to 40% shot of that, but mostly sunshine across the region here in Durango. We're getting up to about 90 degrees to kick off the weekend, and cooling down at least a handful, down to about 85 by Sunday. And wind conditions about 20, 25 miles per hour all weekend long. Red flag warnings will be in effect over in Cortez.
4: 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Welcome back.
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6: It was back in 63 when eating my cooking got the better of me, so I asked this little girl I was going with to be my wife. Well, she said she would, so I said I do, but I'd have said I wouldn't if I'd have just knew how saying I do was going to screw up all of my life. Well, the first few years weren't all that bad. I'll never forget the good times we had, because I'm reminded every month when I send her the child support. Well, it wasn't too long till the lust all died, and I'll admit I wasn't too surprised the day I come home and found my suitcase sitting out on the porch. Well, I tried to get in. She changed the lock. Then I found this note taped on the mailbox that said, "Goodbye, turkey. My attorney will be in touch." So I decided right then and there I was going to do what's right, give her fair share. But, brother, I didn't know her share was going to be that much.

ain't heard nothing yet. Why, they give her the color television set, then they give her the house, the kids, and both of the cars. See? Well, then they start talking about child support, alimony, and the cost of the court. Didn't take me long to figure out how far in the toilet I was. I'm telling you, they have made a mistake, cause it adds up to more than this cowboy makes. Besides, everything I ever had worth taking, they've already took. While she's living like a queen on alimony, I'm working two shifts, eat bologna.

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0: But only you, Red, will do for this fella, cause you are the Abbott into my Costello, and you are the fruit to my loom.
1: Here we go now.
0: Red Solo Cup, you're more than just plastic. 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And believe me that I'm not the least bit sarcastic when I look at you and say, Red Solo Cup, you're not just a cup. 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
2: Friend.
0: Yeah.
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1: Jake Jones here with a quick look at your weekend forecast across the Four Corners, and we're in for a pretty clear one. Small chances of precipitation over in Pagosa Springs and up in the high country, about 20 to 40% shot of that, but mostly sunshine across the region here in Durango. We're getting up to about 90 degrees to kick off the weekend and cooling down at least a handful, down to about 85 by Sunday. And wind conditions about 20, 25 miles per hour all weekend long. Red flag warnings will be in effect over in Cortez.

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1: Hey, Jake Jones here with a quick look at your weekend forecast across the Four Corners, and we're in for a pretty clear one. Small chances of precipitation over in Pagosa Springs and up in the high country, about 20 to 40% shot of that, but mostly sunshine across the region here in Durango. We're getting up to about 90 degrees to kick off the weekend, and cooling down at least a handful, down to about 85 by Sunday. And wind conditions about 20, 25 miles per hour all weekend long. Red flag warnings will be in effect over in Cortez.
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1: 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What was I thinking? Your country plays here. 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

0: 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He was in a bind because he was way behind and he was willing to make a deal.
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0: Hey friends, I'm Josh Grayson, and when you're in the mood for some good old country music, turn up the volume and leave it right here. I got nothing to lose,
1: yeah. KRSJ.
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Mr. George Strait, write this down. Highway 101, Somewhere Tonight, a huge hit for them in 1987.

Good morning, fella. You don't look too good today. Your eyes are red, your skin is pale. You look like you could use a shave.

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And I hope you're having a great weekend. And we're going to be right back with you after these words from our good friends at Prime Building.

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1: Jake Jones here with a quick look at your weekend forecast across the Four Corners, and we're in for a pretty clear one. Small chances of precipitation over in Pagosa Springs and up in the high country, about 20 to 40% shot of that, but mostly sunshine across the region here in Durango. We're getting up to about 90 degrees to kick off the weekend, and cooling down at least a handful, down to about 85 by Sunday. And wind conditions about 20, 25 miles per hour all weekend long. Red flag warnings will be in effect over in Cortez.
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0: What a beautiful song by Mr. Walker Montgomery. I love the way you love me.

Tommy Overstreet, That's When My Woman Begins. That's a classic right there. Here's a Mr. Jake Worthington, Hell of a Highway.

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Now, that's what I call today's country music, Fort Worth by Callie Fry and Randall King. 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

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It's time for A Pretty Waltz by Brooks and Dunn. Husbands and wives back in the year of 1998.

Here's a new artist that we've just started playing by the name of Jeremy Sherrill. What we need is yesterday's country. Amen, brother.

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that guy. What an artist. Bobby Flores, a song called Big Shoes. 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
1: Hey, Jake Jones here with a quick look to weekend forecast across the Four Corners, and we're in for a pretty clear one. Small chances of precipitation over in Pagosa Springs and up in the high country, about 20 to 40% shot of that, but mostly sunshine across the region here in Durango. We're getting up to about 90 degrees to kick off the weekend and cooling down at least a handful, down to about 85 by Sunday. And wind conditions about 20, 25 miles per hour all weekend long. Red flag warnings will be in effect over in Cortez.
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1: 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Major road work continues on Highway 160 through Pagosa Springs. There's a multiple road closures and the highway is reduced to one lane in each direction. There's a reduced speeds in place and you can definitely expect delays. Paving operations also pick up on Highway 160 just west of Cortez. There is alternating one-lane traffic, and you're likely to encounter delays there. Paving and milling work also continues on Highway 550 just north of Aztec. The highway is reduced to one lane in each direction. There's reduced speeds in place, and you can expect delays during peak travel times. Please drive safe and enjoy your weekend.
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Memory Maker by Jody Nix and his Texas Cowboys. An old Mel Tiller song brought back by Jody. Here's one that I haven't played in a long time, recorded back in the year of 1976, Mr. Darryl McCall, along with Willie Nelson. A song called Lilydale.

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Watkins, I was fine before I met you. Here's an old one that I hadn't played in quite some time by Rex Allen Jr., a song called Goodbye.

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Mr. Matt Daniels' song called In Between. Let's go down to New Orleans. Mr. Willie Nelson.

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1: Hey, Jake Jones here with a quick look at your weekend forecast across the Four Corners, and we're in for a pretty clear one. Small chances of precipitation over in Pagosa Springs and up in the high country, about 20 to 40% shot of that, but mostly sunshine across the region here in Durango. We'll be getting up to about 90 degrees to kick off the weekend, and cooling down at least a handful, down to about 85 by Sunday. And wind conditions about 20, 25 miles per hour all weekend long. Red flag warnings will be in effect over in Cortez.
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Mr. Alan Jackson, back in the year of 1999, Pop Top, an old Jim Ed Brown song brought back by Alan Jackson. Here's a good one right here by Vern Gosden, along with Miss Janie Fricky, Till the End.

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Here's an artist that I hadn't played in I don't know when. Patrick Murphy, a song called My Hat's Off to Him.

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1: We've got creative entrepreneurs and thriving businesses right here in the Four Corners. 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
0: Thank you, Reese. George Strait, back to being me.

If you don't know, that's one of my favorite Mel Tiller songs, Who's Julie? Here's one by Tony Booth back in the year of 1976, Lady Alone.

0: Mr. Tony Booth, a song called Lady Alone. Folks, I've got time for a couple of more, but I certainly do appreciate y'all tuning in this weekend for another Sam Upshaw Pure Country Show. Here's Daryl Singletary. So much different than before.
1: Used to hunt, used to fish, always used to go where I wanted to. Used to drink, used to cuss, used to think that all that stuff was really cool.

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I'm out of time, folks. I want to close the show with Johnny Lee, Never Been to Texas.

is out in California, talking about where we all came from. 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He said it's all because of evolution. I took a drink of coffee, walked out on my back porch. I looked up at heaven, then I looked at my old horse and I thought,

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Lord, it would surely open up their eyes. When I wake up every morning and I look out at heaven,

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A special thank you to U.S. Capital Wealth Advisors, Country Music People Magazine, Game Guard, and Prime Metal Buildings and Components. This is Sam Upshaw saying God bless you, and we're looking forward to being with you again next weekend. Have a great week, and goodbye.

0: Jake Jones here with a quick look at your weekend forecast across the Four Corners, and we're in for a pretty clear one. Small chances of precipitation over in Pagosa Springs and up in the high country, about 20 to 40% shot of that, but mostly sunshine across the region here in Durango. We'll be getting up to about 90 degrees to kick off the weekend, and cooling down at least a handful, down to about 85 by Sunday. And wind conditions about 20, 25 miles per hour all weekend long. Red flag warnings will be in effect over in Cortez.
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0: lucky. 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

0: What's new this year for Music in the Mountains? Tune in starting Monday to hear all about the exciting changes and updates to the 40th season of Music in the Mountains, including interviews with the new artistic director, Vadim Glusman, principal conductor, Andrew Litton, and executive director, Angie Beach. 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

0: Hey, Rocky, watch me pull a rabbit out of my hat. 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

0: Hey, Jake Jones here with a quick look at your weekend forecast across the Four Corners, and we're in for a pretty clear one. Small chances of precipitation over in Pagosa Springs and up in the high country, about 20 to 40% shot of that, but mostly sunshine across the region here in Durango. We're getting up to about 90 degrees to kick off the weekend, and cooling down at least a handful, down to about 85 by Sunday. And wind conditions about 20, 25 miles per hour all weekend long. Red flag warnings will be in effect over in Cortez.
1: And now...
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I'm a country boy, I got a four-wheel drive. Climb in my bed, I'll take you for a ride. Up city streets, down winding roads.

0: Hey, Jake Jones here with a quick look at your weekend forecast across the four corners, and we're in for a pretty clear one. Small chances of precipitation over in Pagosa Springs and up in the high country, about 20 to 40% shot of that, but mostly sunshine across the region here in Durango. We're getting up to about 90 degrees to kick off the weekend and cooling down at least a handful, down to about 85 by Sunday. And wind conditions about 20, 25 miles per hour all weekend long. Red flag warnings will be in effect over in Cortez.
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1: Hey, Jake Jones here with a quick look at your weekend forecast across the Four Corners, and we're in for a pretty clear one. Small chances of precipitation over in Pagosa Springs and up in the high country, about 20 to 40% shot of that, but mostly sunshine across the region here in Durango. We're getting up to about 90 degrees to kick off the weekend, and cooling down at least a handful, down to about 85 by Sunday. And wind conditions about 20, 25 miles per hour all weekend long. Red flag warnings will be in effect over in Cortez.
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1: I was born and raised down in Alabama, on a farm way back up in the woods. I was so ragged, folks used to call me Patches.

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And I became a man that day. 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

0: What's new this year for Music in the Mountains? Tune in starting Monday to hear all about the exciting changes and updates to the 40th season of Music in the Mountains, including interviews with the new artistic director, Vadim Glusman, principal conductor, Andrew Litton, and executive director, Angie Beach. 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
1: Hey, Jake Jones here with a quick look at your weekend forecast across the Four Corners, and we're in for a pretty clear one. Small chances of precipitation over in Pagosa Springs and up in the high country, about 20 to 40% shot of that, but mostly sunshine across the region here in Durango. We're getting up to about 90 degrees to kick off the weekend, and cooling down at least a handful, down to about 85 by Sunday. And wind conditions about 20, 25 miles per hour all weekend long. Red flag warnings will be in effect over in Cortez.
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2: Hey, Jake Jones here with a quick look at your weekend forecast across the Four Corners, and we're in for a pretty clear one. Small chances of precipitation over in Pagosa Springs and up in the high country, about 20 to 40% shot of that, but mostly sunshine across the region here in Durango. We're getting up to about 90 degrees to kick off the weekend, and cooling down at least a handful, down to about 85 by Sunday. And wind conditions about 20, 25 miles per hour all weekend long. Red flag warnings will be in effect over in Cortez.
3: Hey folks, this is Tracy Byrd. Are y'all ready to get back to some good old country two-stepping?
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0: What's new this year for Music in the Mountains? Tune in starting Monday to hear all about the exciting changes and updates to the 40th season of Music in the Mountains, including interviews with the new artistic director Vadim Glusman, principal conductor Andrew Litton, and executive director Angie Beach. 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
1: Hey, good morning. Jake Jones here. I got a quick look at your Monday forecast. And looking at a sunny day across the region here, about 85 degrees we're getting up to. And looking ahead in the week, it's looking pretty identical. We'll see partly cloudy conditions come in on Tuesday night. But other than that, the five-day forecast in front of me here looking very clear and highs sticking pretty much right in the mid-80s, warming up to the high 80s, and plateauing right there for the whole week. Pretty breezy conditions will follow us throughout the week, about 15 to 25 miles per hour.
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3: Name of this song is The Wildwood Flower. Now, The Wildwood Flower is an old country classic. It's gained a whole new popularity. The song isn't any more popular, but the flower's doing real good. The Wildwood Flower grew wild on the farm, and we never knowed what it was called. Some said it's a flower, and some said it's a weed. I didn't give it much thought. One day I was out there talking to my brother, and I reached down for a weed to chew on. Things got fuzzy and things got blurry, and then everything was gone. Didn't know what happened, but I knew it beat the hell out of sniffing burlap. I come to, my brother was there, and he said, "What's wrong with your eyes?" I said, "I don't know. I was chewing on a weed." He said, "Well, let me give it a try." Spent the rest of that day and most of that night trying to find my brother Bill. Caught up with him about 6 o'clock the next morning, naked, singing on the windmill. He said he flew up there. I had to fly up and get him down. He's about half crazy. The very next day, we picked a bunch of them weeds and we put them in the sun to dry. Then we mashed them up and cleaned them off, put them in the corn cob pie. Smoking them wildwood flowers got to be a habit. We never seen no harm. Oh, we thought it was kind of handy. Take a trip and never leave the farm. Big old puff that wildwood weed. Next thing you know, you're just wandering around behind the little animals. All good things got to come to an end. It's the same with the wildwood weeds. One day this fella from Washington come by and spied them and turned white as a sheet. And he dug and he burned and he dug and he killed all our cute little weeds. And then he drove away. We just smiled and waved, sitting there on that sack of seeds. Y'all come back now, you hear?